Richard Huskisson on the 80s at 8 with the Parachute Club and Rise Up. We're going back to a decade where the future looked bright, where people dreamed about seemingly impossible things. But you know, we had more than we realized. For example, there was a solar-powered aircraft called Solar Challenger, which successfully completed a 262-kilometer flight across the English Channel. So when I get grumpy about how we should have better tech, it's because we had stuff like this over 40 years ago. That flight was this date, July 7th, 1981. Same year we got this song, Rod Stewart with Young Turks.

Girls Just Want to Have Fun by Cyndi Lauper on the 80s at 8 out of 1984. That was the same year where this date, July 7th, Bruce Springsteen went to number one on the U.S. album chart with Born in the USA. The album went on to spend a total of 139 weeks on the U.S. charts. It's also one of three albums, along with Michael Jackson's Thriller and Janet Jackson's Rhythm Nation 1814, to produce seven top 10 U.S. singles, including this track. Here's The Boss with Bruce Springsteen with I'm on Fire.

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Richard Huskinson on your Tuesday evening on the 80s at 8, playing Alanna Miles there from 1989. Another anniversary and technological advancement happened today in 89. It was announced that, for the first time, compact discs were outselling vinyl albums. By the year 2000, CDs accounted for 92.3% of the U.S. music market share, became widely regarded as the final dominant format of the album era, before the rise of MP3s, digital downloads, and streaming platforms, which led to the decline of CDs. Although vinyl has made a comeback, new vinyl album sales doubled CD sales last year.

Rerun by Strange Advance on the 80s at 8. Good Canadian group for you there. Another thing that happened on this date in the 80s was July 7th, 1988. Reprise Records would release the fourth studio album by a Canadian rock band that I always associate more with the 90s, even though they were very well established in the 80s. I'm talking about the Bare Naked Ladies. Stunt would be their most successful album and break them into the U.S. market. Once again, came out in 88, the same year we got In Excess and Never Tear Us Apart. Don't

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Richard Huskisson on the 80s at 8. Going to wrap it up today with a song that started a five-week run at the top of the charts today in 1984. It was the first number one single off the sixth studio album for Prince, went on to sell over 2 million copies. The music video, directed by Prince, premiered on MTV in June, likely helped album and single sales. It's the one that opened with the White Doves emerging from the double doors, revealing Prince in a bathtub. Had a whole lot of people nervous. It was too sexy for TV. Imagine thinking that now. Well, I'll leave you with Prince and When Doves Cry. The streetlights are on. It's time to go home.

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2: Good morning. It's Wednesday, July 8th. We'll see a mix of sun and cloud today with a high of 32, humid index of 39, and a UV index of 9 or very high. It's currently 21 degrees with the dollar trading for 70.51 cents US. I'm Rob Kerwane. The Transportation Safety Board of Canada says it is too early to determine how 49 CN railcars derailed on Sunday near Montreal. In a news release, the independent agency confirms that no dangerous goods were released from the cars and that no injuries were reported. It says investigators are collecting information, including train handling and track conditions, and analyzing data from locomotive voices and video recorders. The agency says a CN rail train traveling from Joliet was rolling southward when it derailed at the edge of a residential area of Repentigny, northeast of Montreal, around 5 p.m. The derailment occurred one day before the 13-year anniversary of the Lac-Mégantic rail disaster. Two people from Ontario are facing multiple charges in an alleged fraud scheme that targeted international students. The Canada Border Services Agency says the investigation began after it received a tip from Lambton College in Sarnia in February of last year. The federal agency alleges the suspects took money from international students with the promise of paying their tuition, but did not actually enroll them in any post-secondary programs and instead gave them forged enrollment documents. The CBSA says its investigators interviewed the victims, who were defrauded of about $126,000. Durham Regional Police say one of their recruits has died and another seriously injured in a collision near the Ontario Police College in southwestern Ontario. Chief Peter Moreira says he is mourning a profound loss following the crash that occurred in Malahide Township on Tuesday. Moreira says the two constables in training were traveling to a training session when the crash happened. He says the news that one of them died and the other remains in life-threatening condition is being shared with deep sadness. Ontario Provincial Police say on social media the fatal collision involved a sedan and a transport truck. In sports, Jonathan Clase hit a three-run home run in the second inning, and the visiting Toronto Blue Jays added five more runs in the third en route to a 9-3 win over the San Francisco Giants last night. Sean Keyes had two runs, two hits, and two RBIs for the Jays, who recorded 13 hits and snapped a three-game losing skid. Your light 106.7 weather, a mix of sun and cloud today, a high 32, humid index 39, UV index 9 or very high. A few clouds tonight with some increasing cloudiness before the morning and a low tonight of 21. Tomorrow, cloudy, chance of an afternoon shower with a risk of a thunderstorm, a high 26, humid index 32. Friday, a mix of sun and clouds, scattered showers and a high of 28 degrees. Right now it's 21 degrees. From the light 106.7 news center, I'm Rob Kerwane.
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We are Montreal's favorites. Good morning. I'm Gary Gamble, and welcome to July the 8th, the 189th day of the year. Known today as National Milk Chocolate with Almonds Day. You may remember that yesterday was World Chocolate Day. This is different. National Blueberry Day. National Freezer Pop Day. International Body Painting Day. It is also Eat a Vegetable You've Never Tried Before and Be a Kid Again today. And there are 61 days, by the way, left until Labor Day. Wow. Stay with us. We're going to keep you updated on what happened in the World Cup. More exciting games yesterday. Who the winners are. Who's moving on to the quarterfinals. Also got some birthdays and events for you. Trending stories and everything else you need to know. Here's Alex Warren on Light 106.7. Good morning.

play 106.7, Montreal's favorites. That was Sky and Some Kind of Wonderful. Well, if you're playing the lottery tonight, it is Lotto 649, $26 million up for grabs. And for a Friday, Lotto Max is at $25 million, and there are 25 separate draws of $100,000 apiece. Speaking of money and winning, Yahoo Entertainment says Drake won a $30 million World Cup bet when Canada beat South Africa. Stakes at the prize totaled $32,000, and was Drake's first maximum jackpot since becoming the platform's global ambassador in 2022. Now we have a dating poll for you. A new survey by Marquette Law School reveals that 27% of people go on a date at least once a month. 24% of singles go out a few times a year. 49% of singles are not dating at all. 15% of single people use dating apps once a month. 13% of single people use dating apps a few times a year. And 70% of single adults don't use dating apps. There you have it. And we're looking at a high today. Once again, it's going to be warm. The high today is going to be 33 degrees. Wow, Humidex 41. Currently, we are sitting at 21 degrees. And all that she wants, here's Ace of Base on Light 106.7, Montreal's favorites.

0: Play 106.7, Montreal's favorites, recapping the World Cup from yesterday, round of 16. Wow. Two thrilling games. Argentina, first of all, over Egypt, 3-2. At one point, Egypt were up 2-0. And also, Switzerland is through to the World Cup quarterfinals after beating Colombia. That game was in Vancouver yesterday. The Swiss won 4-3 on penalties. After extra time at BC Place ended in a scoreless draw. So they won 4-3. The final score before penalty kicks was 0-0. And the first quarterfinal match will be on Thursday when France plays Morocco. That game is in Foxborough, Massachusetts. Major League Baseball, the Jays, they finally won. Look at that. 9-3 win over the San Francisco Giants on Tuesday. They'll play against San Francisco again tonight. And Montreal tennis star Felix Auger-Aliassime battled hard against seven-time champion Novak Djokovic, but came up short in an attempt to appear in the Wimbledon semifinal. Your weather forecast is going to be, in a word, hot today. Mainly sunny and a high of 33, humidex 41. Tonight, a few clouds, a low of 23. Tomorrow, a 40% chance of showers, possibly a thunderstorm, but a high of 25, humidex 30. Right now, it is 21 degrees, and we'll be back with Daryl Hall and John Oates next.
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Live 106.7, Montreal's favorites with Daryl Hall and John Oates and Maneater. Speaking of which, a woman has been arrested for having 12 husbands. The Las Vegas Review-Journal says a Las Vegas woman who wed more than a dozen men recently agreed to plead guilty to bigamy. The woman used aliases and fake IDs to marry men between 2019 and 2024. She took their money to fuel her gambling habit. The woman met men on social media and asked for money to help a sick family member in China. She then stopped talking to them. And speaking of weird stories, how about this? In California, teens recently rented a Waymo driverless car for an afternoon. The teens drank alcohol and shot gel blasters from a toy gun while in the car. The Waymo delivered them to the San Mateo police. It's not clear whether the teens will face any charges. Wow. We're looking at a high today of 33, Humidex 41. Right now is 20 degrees.

Play 106.7. We are Montreal's favorites. That was Seal, Kiss from a Rose. All right, so today it is the 8th of July back in the state in history. 1881, the first ice cream sundae was served. The Wall Street Journal was first, journal was first published in 1889. In this date in 1969, a patent was issued for the game Twister. The number one song in 1972, Lean on Me by Bill Withers. It was on this date in 1981, the Go-Go's released their debut album, Beauty and the Beat. It reaches number one, becoming the first all-girl band to do so. On this date in 1989, the number one song was A Good Thing by Fine Young Cannibals, and debuting on the Fox Network in 1992, Melrose Place. And it was on this date in 2000, Harry Potter and the Goblet of Fire was released in theaters. And finally, on this date in 2003, a tooth from the mouth of Elvis Presley, once the property of former girlfriend Linda Thompson, went up for auction on eBay. Along with a lock of his hair and a gold record, it fetched $100,000 at auction. Celebrity birthdays today include Jaden Smith is 28. New Superman star David Cornswet is 33. It is also Beck's birthday today. He is 56. Joan Osborne, 64. Kevin Bacon, 68. Angelica Houston, 75. Chef Wolfgang Puck turns 77. And Jeffrey Tambor, he played Alan's dad in The Hangover, is 82 today. Here's Billy Ann on Light 106.7. I want

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0: Light 106.7, just checking some traffic problem highlights for you now. Fairly busy on the Met West from La Cordaire to San Michel, and then just after Christophe Colon. And there's heavy traffic once again then into Dakari. On the Laurentian southbound, it's fairly slow in Montreal from Salaberry to the Metropolitan. And 13th southbound, there's some basic road work going on in Laval around the Dagenais area, so there's some slow driving over the Vachon Bridge. Your weather forecast, mainly sunny, a high of 33 today, humidex 41. The UV index is 9, that's considered very high. A few clouds and a low of 23 overnight tonight. Tomorrow, 40% chance of showers late in the morning, possibly a thunderstorm in the afternoon, but a high of 25, humidex 30. Currently, we're sitting at 21 degrees, and coming up at the top of the hour, we have your news headlines with Robert. And after a break, the Jonas Brothers are next on Light 106.7.
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2: Good morning. It's Wednesday, July 8th. We'll see a mix of sun and cloud today with a high of 32, humid X 39, a UV index of 9 or very high. It's currently 20 degrees with a dollar trading for 70.57 cents US. I'm Rob Kerwane, and here's what's making news. Quebec's Ministry of Education has confirmed the system designed to allow students to access their official ministry exam results online experienced some difficulties on Tuesday. Since early Tuesday morning, thousands of students in Quebec and their parents have been unable to log into the platform to view the results of the provincial exams. A technical issue gripped the government authentication service platform, even affecting phone lines. In a written statement, Education Minister Sonia Lebelle assured that ministry teams have been working actively to resolve the situation. Prime Minister Mark Carney is defending appointments he made to the Senate after dropping the nonpartisan criteria for the upper chamber. Carney says the appointment of his principal secretary, Tom Pitfield, a longtime Liberal strategist, was because Pitfield is an entrepreneur and philanthropist with a strong knowledge about technology. Carney made the remarks on the sidelines of the NATO summit in Turkey. A political science professor at Dalhousie University has said she expects to see Pitfield emerge as Carney's right hand in the Senate. Researchers are working to determine if a blood test can tell patients if their cancer is coming back. Researchers at Princess Margaret Cancer Center in Toronto are working on a large trial with 7,000 patients who have completed their cancer treatments and testing their blood to find microscopic quantities of tumor DNA. Smaller studies around the world have shown evidence that cancer DNA can show up in the blood in amounts too small to be identified by CT scans, although large-scale studies are needed to prove that. And Toronto is adding an extra day to its FIFA Fan Fest so fans can tune in to the Spain versus Belgium quarterfinal game on Friday. The watch parties at Fort York and the Bentway have been buzzing with visitors and locals. However, stormy and rainy weather in the early days of the tournament led to some delays and cancellations of viewing events. In sports, the 2026 World Cup is down to 8 teams. The quarterfinal round kicks off tomorrow with France playing Morocco in Foxborough, Massachusetts. On Friday, Spain plays Belgium in Los Angeles, while Norway plays England in Miami on Saturday, and Argentina and Switzerland square off in Kansas City. Your Light 106.7 forecast, a mix of sun and cloud today with a high of 32, humid X 39, a UV index of 9 or very high, a few clouds tonight with increasing cloudiness before the morning and a low of 21. Tomorrow, cloudy, chance of showers in the afternoon with a risk of a thunderstorm, a high 26, humid X 32. Friday, a mix of sun and cloud, scattered showers and a high of 28 degrees. Right now it's 20 degrees. From the Light 106.7 News Center, I'm Rob Kerwane.
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Flight 106.7, Montreal's favorites, Learning to Fly from Tom Petty and the Heartbreakers. Good morning and welcome to July the 8th. This is the 189th day of the year already. And it's known as National Milk Chocolate with Almonds Day, National Blueberry Day, National Freezer Pop Day, International Body Painting Day. It is also Eat a Vegetable You've Never Tried Before Day and Be a Kid Again Day. By the way, there's only 61 days left until Labor Day. Wow. Stay with us. We will keep you updated on what you need to know this morning. Some traffic problem highlights. The weather forecast. You can expect a high of 33 today and a humidex of 41, mainly sunny conditions. And we'll recap the World Cup and where things sit. This is the first day off so far of the World Cup. The quarterfinals will begin on Thursday. More details and all that are on the way. Right now, here's Tate McRae on Light 106.7.

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Good morning. I'm Gary Gamble, taking a look now at Light 106.7 Sports. The round of 16, two exciting games yesterday. Argentina came from behind and beat Egypt 3-2. Switzerland and Colombia were tied 0-0 at the end of the game, end of regulation. They went to overtime, and then it went to penalty kicks, and Switzerland came out on top 4-3. And the first quarterfinal match is tomorrow, Thursday, when France plays Morocco. That game is taking place in Massachusetts. The Jays finally won a game. They won 9-3 against the San Francisco Giants yesterday and will take on the Giants again this afternoon at 3:45. And Montreal tennis star Felix Auger-Aliassime battled hard against seven-time champion Novak Djokovic but came up short in an attempt to appear in his first Wimbledon semifinal. Looking at a high today of 33 degrees, Humidex 41. Right now we're sitting at 21 degrees with Brian Adams on Light 106.7.

0: Play 106.7 with Mr. Brian Adams. Taking a look now at some traffic problem highlights. Northbound DeCary, slow as Jean Talon. Metropolitan westbound, fairly busy from L'Angelier, and it's right through into DeCary. It seems to be busy. Eastbound Trans-Canada is slow at Côte de l'Isle. Laurentian Auto Route southbound. Looks like there is a stalled vehicle just before the 640. On the 13th southbound, is busy from Route 344 down to the Beeson Bridge. So we have a survey for you now. This one is the top 10 unexpected joys that adults have experienced, according to a new survey by Gallup. Number 10, finding your phone exactly where you left it. Number 9, my hair actually doing what I want to do with minimal effort. Number 3, reducing unread messages to zero. Number 7, remembering bags when you go grocery shopping. Number 6, when I realize it's a stat holiday on Monday next week. Number 5 of the top 10 unexpected joys that adults experience. Number 5 is finding a TV show with loads of episodes already available. Number 4, the satisfaction of ticking off everything on my to-do list. Number 3, getting home just before it starts raining. Number 2, finding a parking spot without driving around all over the place. And the number 1 of the top 10 unexpected joys adults have experienced, a delivery arriving at the scheduled time. There you have it. Weather today, mainly sunny, high 33, humidex 41. And overnight tonight, a few clouds, a low of 23. Tomorrow, possibly some showers later in the morning and a thunderstorm. There's only a 40% chance of that, but keep it in mind, we have a high of 25 tomorrow, humidex 30. Right now it is 21 degrees. We'll be back with more, including Olivia Dean, next.
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1: Living room as the couple looks on. When officers arrived, they found the man asleep on the living room floor. Then we have this. A Chicago man was recently involved in a carjacking incident. The suspects stole the car at gunpoint and tried to sell it back to the owner in the same alley where they stole it. Officers arrested them during the swap. Well done. Mainly sunny with a high of 33 today. Humidex 41. A few clouds overnight tonight, low 23. Possibly showers and thunderstorms tomorrow, high 25. Humidex 30. Currently, it is 22 degrees with Thompson Twins on Light 106.7, Montreal's favorites.

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You just want attention. Your favorite things are good songs. Because I'm happy. Clap along if you feel like a room without a roof. 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

Light 106.7, Montreal's favorites. Taking a look now at some entertainment news. Dwayne The Rock Johnson is going to star in Freebird. The film follows a Las Vegas motorcycle stuntman who hides a dementia diagnosis. And also, the Wall Street Journal is reporting that Justin and Hailey Bieber bought a New York City condo for $14 million. The condo is in Manhattan's charming West Village neighborhood, spans 2,800 square feet with four bedrooms and four and a half baths. And if you're interested, Jeopardy is looking for a new clue writer. The job pays as much as $178,000. Applicants must show wit and pass the contestant quiz. They must also create 12 clue categories and three final Jeopardy clues. Here we go. Taylor Swift and Travis Kelce's wedding. The details continue to leak out. Apparently, wedding guests were scanned for Meta smart glasses and other recording devices. The couple had camera crews to document a day for the special film. No word on a release date yet. Here's Whitney Houston on Light 106.7.

0: Light 106.7, taking a look now at some traffic problem highlights for you. And coming in from the South Shore, Champlain Bridge is backing up on Milan Boulevard as you move northbound to DeCary. Eastbound Transit Canada, slow at Côte de Liesse as you get on to DeCary South. And there is a vehicle blocking the lane on Laurentian Auto Route northbound just before the Lackaday entrance. 13 southbound is slow from the Vasson Bridge down to the Bisson Bridge. And eastbound 20 and Lachine slows at around 32nd Avenue. Don't forget, got something we need to know about? 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Mainly sunny with a high of 33 today. Humidex 41. Tonight, a few clouds, a low of 23. Tomorrow, a 40% chance of showers later in the morning. And in the afternoon, possibly a thunderstorm. High of 25, Humidex 30 tomorrow, Thursday. Right now it's 22 degrees. News coming up at the top of the hour with Robert and Bananarama next.
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2: Good morning. It's Wednesday, July the 8th. We'll see a mix of sun and cloud today with a high 32, a humidex of 39, and a UV index today of 9 or very high. It's currently 20 degrees with a dollar trading for 70.59 cents US. I'm Rob Kerwane, and here's what's making news. The Transportation Safety Board of Canada says it is too early to determine how 49 CN railcars derailed on Sunday near Montreal. In a news release, the independent agency confirms that no dangerous goods were released from the cars and that no injuries were reported. It says investigators are collecting information, including train handling and track conditions, and analyzing data from locomotive voices and video recorders. The agency says a CN rail train traveling from Joliette was rolling southward when it derailed at the edge of a residential area of northeast of Montreal around 5 p.m. The derailment occurred one day before the 13-year anniversary of the Lac-Mégantic rail disaster. Two people from Ontario are facing multiple charges in an alleged fraud scheme that targeted international students. The Canada Border Services Agency says the investigation began after it received a tip from Lambton College in Sarnia in February of last year. The federal agency alleges the suspects took money from international students with the promise of paying their tuition, but did not actually enroll them in any post-secondary programs and instead gave them forged enrollment documents. The CBSA says its investigators interviewed the victims, who were defrauded of about $126,000. Durham Regional Police say one of their recruits has died and another seriously injured in a collision near the Ontario Police College in southwestern Ontario. Chief Peter Moreira says he is mourning a profound loss following the crash that occurred in Malahide Township on Tuesday. Moreira says the two constables in training were traveling to a training session when the crash happened. He says the news that one of them died and the other remains in life-threatening condition is being shared with deep sadness. Ontario Provincial Police say on social media the fatal collision involved a sedan and a transport truck. In sports, Jonathan Clase hit a three-run home run in the second inning, and the visiting Toronto Blue Jays added five more runs in the third en route to a 9-3 win over the San Francisco Giants last night. Sean Keyes had two runs, two hits, and two RBIs for the Jays, who recorded 13 hits and snapped a three-game losing skid. Your light 106.7 weather, a mix of sun and cloud today with a high 32, humidex of 39, UV index 9 or very high. Tonight, a few clouds with increasing cloudiness before the morning and a low of 21. Tomorrow, cloudy, chance of showers in the afternoon with a risk of a thunderstorm, a high 26, humidex of 32, a mix of sun and cloud with scattered showers on Friday and a high of 28 degrees. Right now, it's 20 degrees. From the light 106.7 News Center, I'm Rob Kerwane.
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Well, it's July 8th today. Here's what it's known for. National Milk Chocolate with Almonds Day. Now, I know yesterday was World Chocolate Day. This is different. National Milk Chocolate with Almonds Day. National Blueberry Day. National Freezer Pop Day. It is International Body Painting Day. And Eat a Vegetable You've Never Tried Before Day. And Be a Kid Again Day. By the way, only 61 days left until Labor Day, believe it or not. Stay with us. We're going to keep you updated on what you need to know for in terms of the World Cup. Two exciting games yesterday have narrowed things down. This is the first day in quite a while there will be no games in the World Cup. It will continue tomorrow evening. So details on that. We've got entertainment news. Details on how Drake won millions of dollars when he bet on the World Cup. And we'll also keep you updated on traffic and weather, of course. Right now, by the way, it is 23 degrees with Bruno Mars on Light 106.7.

Late 106.7 with Amanda Marshall. I'm Gary Gamble on this Wednesday, hump day as is known. And World Cup yesterday, round of 16. First of all, Argentina came from behind with Lionel Messi scoring and beat Egypt 3-2 to move on to the quarterfinals. Switzerland, at the end of the game, they were tied 0-0. But after penalty kicks, Switzerland won and they now move on. So Switzerland will next face defending champion Argentina in the next round. And also, Drake, he was betting on the World Cup, and apparently he won close to $30 million, a World Cup bet, when Canada beat South Africa. The prize totaled $30,042,000 and was Drake's first maximum jackpot since becoming the platform's global ambassador in 2022. More World Cup news. About 30 million people watched the U.S.-Belgium World Cup soccer game. It was the most watched soccer telecast in U.S. history. Belgium, of course, won 4-1. Fox TV says the audience peaked more than 36.8 million between 9:15 and 9:30 Eastern Time. In other sports, Montreal tennis star Felix Auger-Aliassime, he had a hard-fought game against seven-time champion Novak Djokovic, but came up short in an attempt to appear in his first Wimbledon semifinal. Back to the music. Here's Hootie and the Blowfish on Light 106.7.

0: Light 106.7, Montreal's favorites with the Cars. Speaking of which, there are reports, of course, that we're getting another day of record-breaking heat. Car experts say if drivers want to cool their vehicles quickly, they should follow the 420 rule. No, not that one. It involves opening all four windows and driving for 20 seconds, then close the windows and turn on the air conditioning. This helps hot air leave faster and can save fuel. Don't forget to join Light 106.7 for the 80s at 8, featuring the best music that defined an era. That's weeknights, 8 p.m. for the biggest hits of the 80s, the 80s at 8, only on Light 106.7. The Canadian dollar, by the way, trading overseas this morning at 70.57 cents U.S. And the average price of gas, according to GasBuddy.com, in our area, $1.75 per liter. There you have it. Your weather forecast calls for mainly sunny conditions, high 33, humidex 41. Right now we're sitting at 23 degrees with Jordan Knight.
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1: 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And time now for a look at birthdays and events back in this date in history on July the 8th. It was in 1881, the first ice cream sundae was served. The Wall Street Journal was first published in 1889. In 1969, a patent for the game Twister was put into action. On this date in 1972, the number one hit, Bill Withers' Lean on Me, was number one. And on this date in 1989, Fine Young Cannibals had the number one song with Good Thing. Melrose Place on the Fox Network debuted on this date in 1992. And in 1995, Waterfalls by TLC was number one. And get this, on this date in 2003, a tooth from the mouth of Elvis Presley, once the property of former girlfriend Linda Thompson, goes up for auction on eBay. Along with a lock of his hair and a gold record, it fetches over $100,000. Celebrity birthdays today include Jaden Smith is 28. The new Superman star David Korenzwit is 33. Beck is 56. Joan Osborne is 64. Kevin Bacon, 68. Angelica Houston is 75. And chef Wolfgang Puck turns 77 today. And Jeffrey Tambor, he played Alan's dad in the movie The Hangover, is 82 today. That's a look at this date in history on Light 106.7.

Light 106.7, Montreal's favorites, Charles and Eddie there. And time now for a look at birthdays and events back in this date in history on July the 8th. It was in 1881, the first ice cream sundae was served. The Wall Street Journal was first published in 1889. In 1969, a patent for the game Twister was put into action. On this date in 1972, the number one hit, Bill Withers' Lean on Me, was number one. And on this date in 1989, Fine Young Cannibals had the number one song with Good Thing. Melrose Place on the Fox Network debuted on this date in 1992. And in 1995, Waterfalls by TLC was number one. And get this, on this date in 2003, a tooth from the mouth of Elvis Presley, once the property of former girlfriend Linda Thompson, goes up for auction on eBay. Along with a lock of his hair and a gold record, it fetches over $100,000. Celebrity birthdays today include Jaden Smith is 28. The new Superman star David Korenzwit is 33. Beck is 56. Joan Osborne is 64. Kevin Bacon, 68. Angelica Houston is 75. And chef Wolfgang Puck turns 77 today. And Jeffrey Tambor, he played Alan's dad in the movie The Hangover, is 82 today. And that's a look at this date in history on Light 106.7.

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0: yourself. Light 106.7, Montreal's favorites. Taking a look now at some traffic problem highlights. Fairly heavy at the Champlain Bridge. It's backing up to Moulin Boulevard. Northbound to Carrie, there's a minor slowdown at Jean Talon. Eastbound Trans-Canada is slow at Côte-de-Liesse as you get on to Carrie South. There apparently is a stalled vehicle on Laurentian northbound just before the Lac-a-Day entrance. Southbound side of Laurentian, that's heavy through the down towards the Metropolitan. 13 southbound is slow at the from the Vachon Bridge to the Bisson Bridge. And eastbound 20 in Lachine is slow at 32nd Avenue once again. Updating your weather forecast, mainly sunny, high 33 today, humidex 41. Tonight, a few clouds, a low of 23. And for tomorrow, Thursday, cloudy, a 40% chance of showers late in the morning, then a risk of a thunderstorm in the afternoon, high 25, humidex 30. Currently, it is 24 degrees. And we've got your workday warm-up coming up at the top of the hour. And we're back with Santana and Michelle Branch next on Light 106.7. 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
1: Light 106.7 weather, mainly sunny today with a high of 33, humidex 41. UV index today is very high at 9. Overnight tonight, a few clouds and a low of 23. And for tomorrow, cloudy, 40% chance of showers later in the morning. And then in the afternoon, a risk of a thunderstorm. High 25, humidex 30 tomorrow. And that's a look at Light 106.7 weather.
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2: Light 106.7 weather, mainly sunny today with a high of 33, Humidex 41. UV index today is very high at 9. Overnight tonight, a few clouds and a low of 23. And for tomorrow, cloudy, 40% chance of showers later in the morning. And then in the afternoon, a risk of a thunderstorm. High 25, Humidex 30 tomorrow. And that's a look at Light 106.7 weather.
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1: Light 106.7 weather, mainly sunny today with a high of 33, Humidex 41. UV index today is very high at 9. Overnight tonight, a few clouds and a low of 23. And for tomorrow, cloudy, 40% chance of showers later in the morning. And then in the afternoon, a risk of a thunderstorm. High 25, Humidex 30 tomorrow. And that's a look at Light 106.7 weather.
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Homesick by Jamie Fine on Light. Hey, it's Anna. Happy hump day. It is Wednesday, July 8th. Another hot day upon us. Yes, yeah, sun and cloud today. And with the Humidex, we're going to feel temperatures into the 30s. So like your big sister, I want to remind you to stay as hydrated as possible if you have to stay outside and find the shade when you can. Also, there is a trick to cooling yourself down in the car, even if your air conditioner is not the best. It's called the 420 rule. I got that coming up in just a little bit, and I promise it should help. This according to social media. And if it's on social media, then it has to be right, right?

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It's Anna. 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So today, you can expect a mix of sun and cloud. It's going to be a high of 32 with the Humidex going to feel like 39 degrees. So it's going to be a hot one. And coming up, I'll let you know what you can expect in terms of temperature tonight and into tomorrow. And spoiler alert, even if there are showers in the forecast, it's still going to be a hot one. Okay, also with that in mind, just a reminder that Quebec has actually expanded its outdoor fire ban across much of the province. And it's because of dry conditions and ongoing wildfires. So there are currently 10 active fires, including three that are out of control. So officials are reminding people that open fires are prohibited in affected areas until further notice. So if you want to look, just go on the website and all the details will be there.

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1: Sun and cloud today, high of 32, with the humidex going to feel more like 39 degrees. Dropping down to a low of 21 tonight and a few clouds. And then tomorrow on your Thursday, cloudy skies, chance of showers in the afternoon with a risk of a thunderstorm. High of 26, but with the humidex going to feel like 32 degrees.
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0: 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The decade of Rubik's Cubes, big hair, shoulder pads, and acid wash jeans brought us some of the greatest songs ever made. 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

Confetti on Light. It's Anna. Happy Wednesday. It's going to be another hot one. And it's especially hot when you first get into your car, right? You feel that humidity instantly. But I guess there is a way to cool down really quickly once you get into that hot vehicle. So experts actually recommend the 420 rule. So it's different than the 420 you're used to hearing about. This 420 rule is all about opening all your windows, okay? All four windows, you roll them down, and then you dry for about 20 seconds. And then you close the windows and you turn on the air conditioning. It's supposed to help push out the hot air faster. So I haven't tried this myself. I am interested. But if you get the opportunity to do so, let me know if it works or not.

0: somewhere.
1: Yeah, we could just go up there and hang out.
2: Like open the fridge and stuff, and there would already be food laid out for us with little pre-wrapped sausages and things.
1: Mm.
2: They have pre-wrapped sausages, but they don't have pre-wrapped bacon.
1: Well, can you blame them?
2: Yeah.

What I Wouldn't Do on Light. Happy Wednesday morning. It's Anna Almeida. And just a heads up, in case you have one just kicking around, a baby walker that's been sold online is being recalled, even though baby walkers have actually been banned in Canada since 2004. So Health Canada says 38 V4 4-in-1 walkers were sold through Wayfair between April and June and are considered to be a safety hazard. So if you have one laying around, just know to just get rid of it. And if you need more information, just go to their website.

0: us all night.
1: Miles Smith with Nice to Meet You. Hey, if you are tuning in for the very first time, it's nice to meet you. My name is Anna Almeida, and thank you so much for listening to Light. So we've been talking a lot about the FIFA World Cup. Obviously, the tournament is still underway, but this is really exciting. Totally different from soccer. Toronto will actually be home to Canada's very first Major League cricket team, and that's set to start in 2027. So the league is expanding to 8 teams with new franchises in Toronto and Chicago. And Toronto's team will initially play games in Texas and California until local cricket facilities are ready. So pretty cool.

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1: Sun and cloud today, high of 32, with the humidex going to feel more like 39 degrees. Dropping down to a low of 21 tonight and a few clouds. And then tomorrow on your Thursday, cloudy skies, chance of showers in the afternoon with a risk of a thunderstorm. High of 26, but with the humidex going to feel like 32 degrees.
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Michael Bublé on Light 106.7 with Haven't Met You Yet. It's Anna Almeida, and if you're looking for a European getaway without crossing the Atlantic, well, look no further than Quebec City. It's been named one of the fastest growing travel destinations for summer 2026, and it looks like bookings are up 134%, so people are really interested, and it's because more people choose its historic streets. Obviously, it's gorgeous, European charm, naturally, right? And it has smaller crowds, so you're not having to deal with the nutty tourists when you go visit other big cities in Europe, which I will be doing next week when I visit Portugal. 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

Taylor Swift on Light with Anti-Hero. It's Anna Almeida, and since they got married last Friday, there's been so many different stories that have come out about their wedding, one of which is that Taylor and Travis actually had a video crew on hand to document the whole thing so they could later then release it as a wedding documentary. But TMZ is shutting that down, saying no way, they are not releasing a wedding documentary, which, darn, I really wish that was a thing. But they're not. They actually had their guests, the phones that belonged to their guests, they were confiscated. So there shouldn't be any videos that are going to be trickling out about the wedding. And any professional video that was taken is just for the couple and nobody else's eyes. And keeping with their wedding, items believed to be left over from Taylor and Travis's wedding are now showing up for sale online, including fabric scraps, if you can believe it, soda can tabs, and even a bag of air that's listed for $50,000. A bag of air that has said to have been a part of Taylor Swift and Travis Kelce's wedding is listed for $50,000. I'm sure some pieces will get sold, but I hope nobody buys this bag of air because that is just ridiculous.

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1: Sun and cloud today, high of 32 with the Humidex going to feel more like 39 degrees, dropping down to a low of 21 tonight and a few clouds. And then tomorrow on your Thursday, cloudy skies, chance of showers in the afternoon with a risk of a thunderstorm, high of 26, but with the Humidex going to feel like 32 degrees.
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Rihanna on Light 106.7 with Diamonds. And Rihanna had the most beautiful interaction with a woman battling cancer. You see, so this woman saw Rihanna while grocery shopping. So she went up to her and said, "Hey, I apologize for how I look," before asking for a photo. Rihanna stopped her and said, "Anytime you meet anybody, don't do that. You're fired just like that." And the moment is so beautiful. If you haven't seen it, it's swirling online. I highly recommend you watch it. It will make you smile.

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I've been waiting for a girl like you. Your favorite Things Are Good songs. Your favorite It's Over songs. 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

on Light with Torn. Hey, it's Anna, and get this. Police in North Carolina, they have added a real-life RoboCop to their force. A RoboCop! And it's worth around $75,000, and it can do a lot of different things. So this RoboCop, it can walk, it can run, and it can even dance. Not to mention, it can map out crime scenes in 3D, which is epic, and even assist during negotiations, which I think is a huge plus. But yeah, how futuristic, and now the future is here.

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1: Sun and cloud today, high of 32, with the Humidex going to feel more like 39 degrees, dropping down to a low of 21 tonight and a few clouds. And then tomorrow on your Thursday, cloudy skies, chance of showers in the afternoon with a risk of a thunderstorm, high of 26, but with the Humidex going to feel like 32 degrees.
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Martell and Rev with Dancing in a Dream on Light 106.7. It's Anna, and we do play modern hits like that throughout the day. But every weeknight at 8 o'clock, we play the 80s at 8. So it's a full hour dedicated to the 80s, and there are so many different hits. And we also get to learn about the songs as well. For example, this one, Living on a Prayer. Jon Bon Jovi wrote it, and he didn't think it was a hit. And it almost didn't make the album, but it was his former bandmate, all right, Richie Sambora, who said, no, John, this is a hit. We got to put it on. And, you know, as the saying goes, the rest is history. So here you have it now. Turn it up. It's Living on a Prayer, Bon Jovi on Light 106.7.

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1: 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And everything in between. 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Montreal's favorites.

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Hey, it's Anna. So get this, Beverly Hills is getting its very first luxury gas station, because, you know, that's a thing now. 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
1: Sun and cloud today, high of 32, with the Humidex going to feel more like 39 degrees. Dropping down to a low of 21 tonight and a few clouds. And then tomorrow on your Thursday, cloudy skies, chance of showers in the afternoon with a risk of a thunderstorm. High of 26, but with the Humidex going to feel like 32 degrees.
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It's Anna. It is the lunch hour. So if you're out and about and you're feeling a little parched, well, pay McDonald's a visit. Their summer drink days is still underway and will run until September 7th. So you can get a small fountain drink or a small iced coffee for $1 plus tax. And you can't find anything for a dollar anymore. So you better treat yourself while you can, all right? And before we get back to the music, it is U2 that is coming up next. I just wanted to let you know that they've announced that they have new music in the works and it will be coming out soon. And it's the first time in almost a decade since they did so. And here they are with The Sweetest Thing on Life. Yeah.

0: back with just friends.
1: Virginia DeVegas, just friends on Light. Hey, it's Anna. Happy Wednesday afternoon. Thanks for allowing me to hang out with you. Really appreciate it. So this is really cool. If you're a fan of Jeopardy, guess what? They are now hiring a new Clue writer. And the job pays up to $178,000 a year. Isn't that incredible? If you're interested, keep this in mind. Applicants need to pass the contest test and create their very own Clue categories. So if you think you got what it takes, you should apply. Listen, I love Jeopardy. I barely understand even some of the questions that are being asked. I'm more of a Family Feud kind of gal, but if I had the smarts for this, my gosh, I would apply, especially if they pay you $178,000 to create Clue

That is Teddy Swims with Bad Dreams on Light. It's Anna. Thanks for having me on. If you are a fan of Dolly Parton, this is awesome. You'll be happy to know that Dolly's life story is actually headed to Broadway for us to enjoy. So the show is called Dolly, a true original musical, and it opens in January of 2027, so not that far from now. And it features Dolly's biggest hits, new music that she actually wrote for the show, and tells her story of her rise to becoming a global superstar. So pretty cool. And hey, this could actually make for a great holiday gift when the time arrives. We're not talking about Christmas right now, but yeah, just put that in the back of your mind so then you can reach for it later.

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2: Sun and cloud today, high of 32, with the Humidex going to feel more like 39 degrees, dropping down to a low of 21 tonight and a few clouds. And then tomorrow on your Thursday, cloudy skies, chance of showers in the afternoon with a risk of a thunderstorm, high of 26, but with the Humidex going to feel like 32 degrees.
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just as much. Delaney Jane and Virginia to Vegas, just as much on Light 106.7. It's Anna. And this is something you don't hear every day in our neck of the woods. A 729-pound great white shark named Bella has been tracked in Quebec's Gulf of St. Lawrence during her annual migration. So the 10-foot shark was tagged off Nova Scotia last summer. And officials say she wasn't spotted near any beaches. So that is good news. Just her satellite tag simply recorded her location.

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my gosh, I will always think of Denny and Izzy to that song. Oh, Grey's Anatomy, so good. Those first few seasons especially. Oh, if you haven't watched them, I highly recommend you do, okay? That's the power of music. It just floods you with memories from a time that seemed to be more simple and just didn't know it yet. All right, it's Anna. You're listening to Light, I promise. I've collected myself. Moving on to something else, okay? If you're thinking about laying down some roots and maybe moving outside of Canada to do that, well, consider Copenhagen. So Copenhagen has actually been named the world's most livable city for 2026 for the second year in a row, which is pretty cool. So the Economist Intelligent Unit, so that is EIU, it ranked 173 cities based on factors including stability, healthcare, education, infrastructure, and culture. And Copenhagen earned perfect scores for stability, infrastructure, and education. And because of that, it's been named the most livable city in the world for 2026. So that's interesting. Hey, one city in Canada did make the list. So out of all of North America, all right, Vancouver was the only city to crack the global top 10, ranking at number 9. Not too bad.

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1: Sun and cloud today, high of 32, with the Humidex going to feel more like 39 degrees, dropping down to a low of 21 tonight and a few clouds. And then tomorrow on your Thursday, cloudy skies, chance of showers in the afternoon with a risk of a thunderstorm, high of 26, but with the Humidex going to feel like 32 degrees.
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Jason Mraz, I'm yours on Light 106.7. 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

The Black Eyed Peas with I Got a Feeling on Light at Santa, and some good news. The last whales and dolphins at Marineland are getting new homes in the U.S. A group of American aquariums say that the U.S. government has approved an emergency rescue to bring the animals south of the border. So the closed Niagara Falls theme park is up for sale and has said it's running out of money to care for its 30 beluga whales and 4 dolphins. So happy that they're going to be finally taken care of.

Janet Jackson with Escapade. Such a good track. It's Anna. You're listening to Light. So get this, Tim Hortons and Crocs. If you love the two, you'll be happy to know they will soon become one. So they are releasing a limited edition collection here in Canada. So the lineup includes classic Crocs, themed gibbet charms, and a Croc bag charm for you to enjoy. 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And if you're a Tim's Rewards member, you get first pick, okay? 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
1: Sun and cloud today, high of 32, with the Humidex going to feel more like 39 degrees, dropping down to a low of 21 tonight and a few clouds. And then tomorrow on your Thursday, cloudy skies, chance of showers in the afternoon with a risk of a thunderstorm, high of 26, but with the Humidex going to feel like 32 degrees.
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The Weekend with Blinding Lights on Light 106.7. Hey, it's Anna. And if you are a fan of Pete Davidson, you'll be happy to know he is headed to Toronto this fall for Just for Laughs. So the former Saturday Night Live star will perform at Meridian Hall on September 26th. He's part of a lineup that also includes comedian legend John Cleese and actress and comedian Tiffany Haddish. So the 10-day festival runs from September 24th to October 3rd. But before that, happening in our neck of the woods, David Letterman, if you haven't heard, is heading to Montreal's Just for Laughs Festival for the very first time, and he'll host an evening with David Letterman and special guest Will Arnett on July 24th.

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Wednesday afternoon. It's Anne Almeida, and the 2026 Emmy Award nominations, they have now been revealed, and The Pitt leads with 25. It's followed by Hacks with 24 nominations, a record for a comedy series, so that's pretty cool in a single year, and Widow's Bay earned 19. One of the big stories is also that Connor Story, one of the stars from Heated Rivalry, well, he just picked up his very first Emmy nomination, and it was for Outstanding Guest Actor in a Comedy Series for his appearance on Saturday Night Live, and he was fantastic in it. So his show, Heated Rivalry, it wasn't actually

eligible for an Emmy Award because it's a Canadian production. However, it will be in the running for the International Emmy Awards, and those nominations will be announced in September. These ones, however, they will be handed out on September 14th, okay? And this show will be hosted by Law & Order SVU star Mariska Hargitay.

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1: Sun and cloud today, high of 32, with the humidex going to feel more like 39 degrees, dropping down to a low of 21 tonight and a few clouds. And then tomorrow on your Thursday, cloudy skies, chance of showers in the afternoon with a risk of a thunderstorm, high of 26, but with the humidex going to feel like 32 degrees.
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Hellman and his hit Bungalow on Light 106.7. It's Anna, and get this, Krispy Kreme, if you haven't heard, they are launching Girl Scout cookie-inspired donuts with flavors including Thin Mints, Lemon Ups, and Coconut Caramel. Now, how do we get our hands on these? It's Terry!

It's your Wednesday drive home on Light. It's Richard Husk sitting in for the afternoon this week, sitting in for Dave Krillman, keeping you company all the way till 7 this evening. Been another hot and sunny day for the most part today. The heat will last maybe another day, although it looks like clouds, rain, and thunderstorms are on the way, either overnight or into tomorrow. They should clear up for the weekend, though, so at least that's something to look forward to. Get a proper look at the forecast in a little bit.

Richard Huskisson on Light with Argentina downing Egypt and Switzerland's crazy win in penalties over Colombia. The quarterfinals are settled. Norway will face England. Argentina will play Switzerland, both on Saturday. Spain takes on Belgium on Friday. And starting off the quarterfinals, France faces Morocco tomorrow afternoon.

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1: Forecast today, mainly sunny, high of 30. Tonight, it's partly cloudy with a low of 20. Tomorrow, cloudy with rain. Risk of thunderstorms, high of 25. Friday, looking mainly sunny, chance of showers, high of 26. That's a look at the afternoon forecast on Light 106.7.
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2: Oh.

Richard Husk is in on light. It seems like there might be some shenanigans afoot with the gas and oil markets. Normally, when oil prices go down, gas follows a couple days later. Same with when it goes up. But right now, gas prices are expected to do the opposite because gas markets are doing the opposite, which means we're likely to see the spike in price at the pumps from today go back down tomorrow instead of up. At least that's what they're saying. This feels wrong to me, so we'll see. But you might be better off to wait a day to fill up if you can.

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2: Forecast today, mainly sunny, high of 30. Tonight, it's partly cloudy with a low of 20. Tomorrow, cloudy with rain. Risk of thunderstorms, high of 25. Friday, looking mainly sunny, chance of showers, high of 26. That's a look at the afternoon forecast on Light 106.7.
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Flight 1067. You are invited to drop by the Herb Linder Annex with an item you would like to help have help repaired. You can build community, reduce waste, and maybe even learn a thing or two. They do ask that you only bring one item per person. And if you do bring more items, please note they will ask you to line up for each additional one, and they won't be able to repair smartphones, tablets, computers, large household appliances, or appliances with gas engines.

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Richard Huskisson on light. A man was arrested last month in the U.S. after apparently living in a national forest for 8 years. The site he had been at was a disaster zone of trash close to popular trails, so no wonder he got caught. Now, he had apparently been hiding from 6 outstanding warrants, which obviously didn't help him. But a quick reminder, even in Canada, we have rules about how long somebody can live on nationally owned forest land at one go. Better to know that before you try any great outdoor adventure living of your own.

It's your Wednesday drive home on Light, and you know she said it was coming, and she's about to deliver. Dolly Parton's life is about to become a Broadway musical. Dolly, a true original musical, has said that it will share a story that only Dolly can tell in her own words and through songs that shaped her life. Dolly herself announced it in a video saying that it isn't a story about sparkle and shine, but where she really comes from, what she has lived, lost, who she loved, and how she found her way. I have always found her story to be kind of fascinating, and her music is stellar, so to see it all come together in a musical just makes sense. I do hope the Tony Award-winning director did it right and a version for streaming gets done, because this show is probably going to sell out for a while.

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1: Forecast tonight, partly cloudy, low of 20. Tomorrow, cloudy, rain, risk of thunderstorms, high of 25. Friday looks mainly sunny with a high of 27. That's a look at the afternoon forecast on Light 106.7.
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Richard Huskisson on Light. I mentioned yesterday that hot dogs are a health risk. So is sitting too much. But we all have to do it. 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Get some movement in between sitting to have a healthier life.

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1: Forecast tonight, partly cloudy, low of 20. Tomorrow, cloudy, rain, risk of thunderstorms, high of 25. Friday looks mainly sunny with a high of 27. That's a look at the afternoon forecast on Light 106.7.
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Whitney by Reeve on Light. Looks like Liam Gallagher's ego is certainly still bigger than his music catalog. The Oasis frontman recently commented on an online poll which was asking who between Mick Jagger and Freddie Mercury was the greatest frontman of all time, two absolute legends in the music industry. Liam chimed in saying it was him and then used a Jamaican insult about everybody else. Not the sort of thing anybody should be doing on social media, but also on the one-year anniversary of their first reunion show, Oasis has dropped a 45-second teaser for their upcoming documentary, Don't Look Back in Anger. The documentary opens in IMAX and cinemas in September and then streams on Hulu and Disney Plus afterwards.

Retrotusk is an on light back again with another little bit of a curious quiz for you this afternoon. Something I like to do just to keep us thinking, keep us sharp. My question for fun for you today is, do you know who the voice actor is that used the voice of both Miss Piggy and Yoda? As a bit of a voice actor myself, this one hits close to home for me. See if you can figure it out, and we'll get the answer in just a bit.

Your Wednesday drive home on Light. And did you know who the voice actor who voiced both Miss Piggy and Yoda was? It was Frank Oz. Frank Oz is one of the most prolific voice actors and puppeteers ever. He got his start as a puppeteer at a California amusement park, joined Jim Henson's Muppets at the beginning, doing the characters Miss Piggy, Fozzie Bear, Animal, and more. He worked on Sesame Street, Labyrinth, and Star Wars as Yoda. He's got 160 acting credits as a voice and on-screen actor. So there you go. It was Frank Oz.

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1: Forecast tonight, partly cloudy, low of 20. Tomorrow, cloudy, rain, risk of thunderstorms, high of 25. Friday looks mainly sunny with a high of 27. That's a look at the afternoon forecast on Light 106.7.
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0: Light 106.7, Rendezvous in the Park at Jack Layton Park continues. The Tuesday morning gatherings bringing a chance to socialize, have fun, share good times in the great outdoors. Next Tuesday on the 14th, they're doing thinking games, cards, puzzles, and other games to stimulate the mind and total relaxation. Details on the Hudson website.
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It's like

sugar. Harry Styles for you there on Light. Now, he just recently wrapped up a historic 12-night Wembley Stadium residence on July 4th, setting the record for the most performances by any artist at the venue in a single year. The run surpassed Coldplay's 10-night 2025 record and Taylor Swift's 8-night solo artist mark from 2024. It wasn't all sunshine and rainbows. The heat wave caused him some trouble. He collapsed from the heat one night on stage. He's moving on now to Sao Paulo, then Mexico City, Melbourne, Sydney, and finally putting in 30 shows at Madison Square Garden.

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1: Forecast tonight, partly cloudy, low of 20. Tomorrow, cloudy, rain, risk of thunderstorms, high of 25. Friday looks mainly sunny with a high of 27. That's a look at the afternoon forecast on Light 106.7.
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1: 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The Pierre Falls Library is offering family movie nights Wednesday afternoons and relaxing movie nights on Thursdays of alternating weeks. Tomorrow afternoon, 3:30, it is Finding Nemo. July 22nd, it's going to be Finding Dory. They have not yet announced yet what movie is going to be happening on Thursday, July 16th, but it will start at 6:30. 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

You're listening to Light, and the 2025 horror film Obsession has officially broken the record for the highest grossing film with a budget under $1 million. Its budget was $750,000, and its box office surpassed $400 million. That puts it ahead of 1973 Bruce Lee martial arts film Enter the Dragon, which cost $850,000 to make U.S. and has made $400 million U.S. over several re-releases. All of that was before inflation, by the way. Just a bit of proof, though, that you don't need a big studio backing to make a good movie, although you still need about 750,000 dollars.

Brandon Huskisson on Light and a Half to admit that I'm kind of cheering for the team who beat Canada when France faces Morocco tomorrow afternoon at 4. The other time I might cheer for a team is where my ancestors came from. That's England, who faced Norway on Saturday. Right now, I'm kind of just leaving it up in the air. Gas price experts, by the way, are also saying the price of the pumps is likely going to go back down tomorrow instead of up, so you may be better off waiting a day to fill up if you can, but either way, always remember to fill up after 6 for the best price.

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1: This ain't no disco. It ain't no country club either.

of doing a little midweek grocery shopping. If you are, bring the kids. I love bringing mine along when we can. Not only do they get to have a bit of a say in what they eat, but they learn things too, like how to create a balanced diet, how to manage time in stores, how we plan ahead before we shop to save money and time. They learn how to interact with people properly, how to check the food they eat by reading the labels. It's valuable teaching time and bonding time all in one, which is why I say, if you're going shopping, bring the kids.

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Richard Husk, is it on light? That's going to be it for me for a little while. I'm going to be coming back in again with the 80s at 8 in just over an hour. So thanks for hanging out throughout the drive home. I hope you do have a fantastic rest of the evening, but I will talk to you again at 8.

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